brains, take them from the night. Push the pawn right through the pass. And this one's for the silence and the questions that it brings, and the smell of time and the reverence.

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5: Moose weather for Halliburton.
6: Mainly cloudy this evening in Halliburton County. Still a chance of showers right through the overnight as the low drops to 12. Tomorrow looks cloudy with a chance of showers and the risk of an afternoon thunderstorm as the high gets up to 18. And then for the weekend, a sun cloud mix on Saturday with a chance of showers and a high of 19. And Sunday, a mix of sun and cloud, slight chance of showers and a high of 22.
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4: Moose weather for Halliburton.
5: Mainly cloudy this evening in Halliburton County. Still a chance of showers right through the overnight as the low drops to 12. Tomorrow looks cloudy with a chance of showers and the risk of an afternoon thunderstorm as the high gets up to 18. And then for the weekend, a sun cloud mix on Saturday with a chance of showers and a high of 19. And Sunday, a mix of sun and cloud, slight chance of showers and a high of 22.
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4: Mainly cloudy this evening in Halliburton County. Still a chance of showers right through the overnight as the low drops to 12. Tomorrow looks cloudy with a chance of showers and the risk of an afternoon thunderstorm as the high gets up to 18. And then for the weekend, a sun cloud mix on Saturday with a chance of showers and a high of 19. And Sunday, a mix of sun and cloud, slight chance of showers and a high of 22.
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3: Moose weather for Halliburton.
4: Mainly cloudy this evening in Halliburton County. Still a chance of showers right through the overnight as the low drops to 12. Tomorrow looks cloudy with a chance of showers and the risk of an afternoon thunderstorm as the high gets up to 18. And then for the weekend, a sun cloud mix on Saturday with a chance of showers and a high of 19. And Sunday, a mix of sun and cloud, slight chance of showers and a high of 22.
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0: Moose weather for Haliburton.
3: Mainly cloudy this evening in Haliburton County. Still a chance of showers right through the overnight as the low drops to 12. Tomorrow looks cloudy with a chance of showers and the risk of an afternoon thunderstorm as the high gets up to 18. And then for the weekend, a sun cloud mix on Saturday with a chance of showers and a high of 19. And Sunday, a mix of sun and cloud, slight chance of showers and a high of 22.
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8: Mainly cloudy this evening in Halliburton County. Still a chance of showers right through the overnight as the low drops to 12. Tomorrow looks cloudy with a chance of showers and the risk of an afternoon thunderstorm as the high gets up to 18. And then for the weekend, a sun cloud mix on Saturday with a chance of showers and a high of 19. And Sunday, a mix of sun and cloud, slight chance of showers and a high of 22.
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9: Mainly cloudy this evening in Halliburton County. Still a chance of showers right through the overnight as the low drops to 12. Tomorrow looks cloudy with a chance of showers and the risk of an afternoon thunderstorm as the high gets up to 18. And then for the weekend, a sun cloud mix on Saturday with a chance of showers and a high of 19. And Sunday, a mix of sun and cloud, slight chance of showers and a high of 22.
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4: Mainly cloudy this evening in Halliburton County. Still a chance of showers right through the overnight as the low drops to 12. Tomorrow looks cloudy with a chance of showers and the risk of an afternoon thunderstorm as the high gets up to 18. And then for the weekend, a sun cloud mix on Saturday with a chance of showers and a high of 19. And Sunday, a mix of sun and cloud, slight chance of showers and a high of 22.
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4: Moose weather for Halliburton.
5: Mainly cloudy through the overnight in Halliburton County. There is a chance of showers as the low drops to 12. The clouds hang around as day breaks. Still a chance of showers on and off through the day. And there is a risk of an afternoon thunderstorm as the high today gets up to 18 and the UV is high at 7. For tomorrow, Saturday, a mix of sun and cloud, chance of showers and a high of 19. And Father's Day, Sunday, we'll see a mix of sun and cloud, slight chance of showers and a high of 22.
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0: out and we will and have some sweet pillow talk and bombastic. 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
2: Moose weather for Halliburton.
3: Mainly cloudy through the overnight in Halliburton County. There is a chance of showers as the low drops to 12. The clouds hang around as day breaks. Still a chance of showers on and off through the day. And there is a risk of an afternoon thunderstorm as the high today gets up to 18 and the UV is high at 7. For tomorrow, Saturday, a mix of sun and cloud, chance of showers and a high of 19. And Father's Day, Sunday, we'll see a mix of sun and cloud, slight chance of showers and a high of 22.
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0: Moose weather for Halliburton.
2: Mainly cloudy through the overnight in Halliburton County. There is a chance of showers as the low drops to 12. The clouds hang around as day breaks. Still a chance of showers on and off through the day. And there is a risk of an afternoon thunderstorm as the high today gets up to 18 and the UV is high at 7. For tomorrow, Saturday, a mix of sun and cloud, chance of showers and a high of 19. And Father's Day, Sunday, we'll see a mix of sun and cloud, slight chance of showers and a high of 22.
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0: 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That was some party thanks to my buddy's beer and joint. 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
5: Moose weather for Halliburton.
6: Mainly cloudy through the overnight in Halliburton County. There is a chance of showers as the low drops to 12. The clouds hang around as day breaks. Still a chance of showers on and off through the day. And there is a risk of an afternoon thunderstorm as the high today gets up to 18 and the UV is high at 7. For tomorrow, Saturday, a mix of sun and cloud, chance of showers and a high of 19. And Father's Day, Sunday, we'll see a mix of sun and cloud, slight chance of showers and a high of 22. 93.5 Moose FM. Where's all my soul, sisters? Let me hear ya.

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3: Moose weather for Halliburton.
4: Mainly cloudy through the overnight in Halliburton County. There is a chance of showers as the low drops to 12. The clouds hang around as day breaks. Still a chance of showers on and off through the day. And there is a risk of an afternoon thunderstorm as the high today gets up to 18 and the UV is high at 7. For tomorrow, Saturday, a mix of sun and cloud, chance of showers and a high of 19. And Father's Day, Sunday, we'll see a mix of sun and cloud, slight chance of showers and a high of 22.
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4: Mainly cloudy through the overnight in Halliburton County. There is a chance of showers as the low drops to 12. The clouds hang around as day breaks. Still a chance of showers on and off through the day. And there is a risk of an afternoon thunderstorm as the high today gets up to 18 and the UV is high at 7. For tomorrow, Saturday, a mix of sun and cloud, chance of showers and a high of 19. And Father's Day, Sunday, we'll see a mix of sun and cloud, slight chance of showers and a high of 22.
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0: Moose weather for Halliburton.
2: Mainly cloudy through the overnight in Halliburton County. There is a chance of showers as the low drops to 12. The clouds hang around as day breaks. Still a chance of showers on and off through the day, and there is a risk of an afternoon thunderstorm as the high today gets up to 18 and the UV is high at 7. For tomorrow, Saturday, a mix of sun and cloud, chance of showers and a high of 19. And Father's Day, Sunday, we'll see a mix of sun and cloud, slight chance of showers and a high of 22.
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4: Mainly cloudy through the overnight in Halliburton County. There is a chance of showers as the low drops to 12. The clouds hang around as day breaks. Still a chance of showers on and off through the day. And there is a risk of an afternoon thunderstorm as the high today gets up to 18 and the UV is high at 7. For tomorrow, Saturday, a mix of sun and cloud, chance of showers and a high of 19. And Father's Day, Sunday, we'll see a mix of sun and cloud, slight chance of showers and a high of 22.
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2: Moose weather for Halliburton.
3: Mainly cloudy through the overnight in Halliburton County. There is a chance of showers as the low drops to 12. The clouds hang around as day breaks. Still a chance of showers on and off through the day, and there is a risk of an afternoon thunderstorm as the high today gets up to 18 and the UV is high at 7. For tomorrow, Saturday, a mix of sun and cloud, chance of showers and a high of 19. And Father's Day, Sunday, we'll see a mix of sun and cloud, slight chance of showers and a high of 22.
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5: Mainly cloudy through the overnight in Halliburton County. There is a chance of showers as the low drops to 12. The clouds hang around as day breaks. Still a chance of showers on and off through the day. And there is a risk of an afternoon thunderstorm as the high today gets up to 18 and the UV is high at 7. For tomorrow, Saturday, a mix of sun and cloud, chance of showers and a high of 19. And Father's Day, Sunday, we'll see a mix of sun and cloud, slight chance of showers and a high of 22.
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3: Moose weather for Halliburton.
4: Mainly cloudy through the overnight in Halliburton County. There is a chance of showers as the low drops to 12. The clouds hang around as day breaks. Still a chance of showers on and off through the day, and there is a risk of an afternoon thunderstorm as the high today gets up to 18 and the UV is high at 7. For tomorrow, Saturday, a mix of sun and cloud, chance of showers and a high of 19. And Father's Day, Sunday, we'll see a mix of sun and cloud, slight chance of showers and a high of 22.
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2: Moose weather for Halliburton.
3: Mainly cloudy through the overnight in Halliburton County. There is a chance of showers as the low drops to 12. The clouds hang around as day breaks. Still a chance of showers on and off through the day. And there is a risk of an afternoon thunderstorm as the high today gets up to 18 and the UV is high at 7. For tomorrow, Saturday, a mix of sun and cloud, chance of showers and a high of 19. And Father's Day, Sunday, we'll see a mix of sun and cloud, slight chance of showers and a high of 22.
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1: Good morning, I'm Rick Lowes. Lakeland Public Health marked its first year of operation following the historic merger of the Halliburton-Kawartha Pine Ridge District Health Unit and Peterborough Public Health on January 1st, 2025, with the launch of the annual report. In a media advisory, the organization says the merger brought together programs, systems, and services to create a unified public health organization dedicated to improving and protecting the health of communities across the region. Dr. Thomas Piggott, Medical Officer of Health and Chief Executive Officer of Lakeland's Public Health, said, "Our first year has gone better than I could have expected because of the leadership of our Board of Health, support from the provincial government, and most importantly, the dedication of our staff." According to the report, Lakeland's Public Health oversees approximately 337,000 people, 20 municipalities, including those in Halliburton County, and three First Nation communities. Canada Post and the Canadian Union of Postal Workers have signed new collective agreements, officially ending their latest rounds of bargaining. Kate Brown has the details.
2: The deals, which run until January 2029, were approved by union members with nearly 89% of urban workers and almost 86% of rural and suburban mail carriers voting in favour. For Canadians, the agreements mean greater labour stability and a lower risk of service disruptions over the next several years. The contracts also maintain job security protections and defined benefit pensions, while providing wage increases, enhanced health benefits, and improved leave provisions for workers. Canada Post says the agreement will support plans to modernize operations, including a weekend delivery model, as it works to better meet customer demand.
1: Canadian, Mexican, and American officials will have their first trilateral meeting to review the North American trade deal on July 1st, according to a Mexican government official. Officials from the three countries have only been meeting one-on-one in recent weeks as the trilateral trade agreement is up for review this summer. July 1st is the date that the text of the agreement says the countries need to signal that they wish to extend the agreement past its 2036 expiration, though rolling reviews can continue for the next decade. Notice of the trilateral get-together comes in the wake of U.S. President Donald Trump's latest comments deriding the trade deal that he signed during his first term. The Minden Community Food Center is more than $13,000 richer thanks to the 100 Women Who Care Halliburton County. The group of local philanthropists met Wednesday and received presentations from three local charities vying for funding. Those charities included the Food Center, the Brookside Retreat and Cancer Center, and the Halliburton Pregnancy Care Center. Officials say more than 130 members who donated $100 each voted for which charity should receive their collective donation. The Minden Community Food Center walked away with the financial support. It's the second donation the group has made this year. In March, they provided $12,700 to the Halliburton Highlands Health Services Foundation. They meet again in October.
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1: Moose FM Sports. At the FIFA World Cup yesterday, Jonathan David scored three goals and Canada won its first World Cup match with a 6-0 victory over Qatar. The win was overshadowed by a gruesome injury to midfielder Ismail Kone. Kone injured his left leg when a Qatar player tackled him from behind in the second half. Kone was stretchered off the field and was taken to hospital with a suspected broken leg. On the diamond yesterday, the Toronto Blue Jays completed the three-game sweep of the Boston Red Sox with a 4-3 win. Vladimir Guerrero Jr. and Nathan Lucas homered for Toronto, which has taken 5 of 6 matchups against Boston this season. Jays are back in action this afternoon in Chicago with a matinee against the Cubs.
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1: Checking the forecast from Environment Canada, we'll see mainly cloudy skies in Halliburton County today. Chance of showers and the risk of a thunderstorm this afternoon. And winds gusting to 50 kilometers an hour. So high today gets up to 19 and the UV's high at 7. Tonight, clouds, chance of showers, risk of a thunderstorm this evening, and showers through the overnight as the low drops to 13. Tomorrow looks cloudy with a chance of afternoon showers or thunderstorms as the high gets up to 21. And Sunday, a mix of sun and cloud with a chance of showers and a high of 22.
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Miley Cyrus and Flowers on Halliburton's Biggest Variety 93.5. The Moose Kid, Friday morning to you. Cloudy outside my window right now. Weatherman says mainly cloudy skies for the better part of the day. And those showers return this afternoon. Risk of a thunderstorm as well, with winds gusting up around 50 clicks. The high today gets up to 19 and the UV is high at 7. Enough already. I mean, I know we needed rain, but we got enough. Let's get back into sunshine and warm weather here. Let's see what's going on. Well, big win for Canada's men's soccer team yesterday in Vancouver. They crushed Qatar 6-0. And Qatar kind of got dirty there after going down a few goals. And one of our players was seriously injured, probably broke his leg. And the Blue Jays won yesterday. We'll talk sports with Alex Freiburg coming up in about a half an hour's time. Don't forget to get qualified for the Father's Day contest. Be listening for your cue to call in, because we're going to do the draw probably around sometime between 8:30 and 9 o'clock this morning. And some lucky listener is going to win a great prize package for Dad. So, like I said, make sure you get qualified. Let's see. Right now, here's Blue Rodeo and Diamond Mine on 93.5 The Moose.

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12: Checking the forecast from Environment Canada. We'll see mainly cloudy skies in Halliburton County today. Chance of showers and the risk of a thunderstorm this afternoon. And winds gusting to 50 kilometers an hour. So high today gets up to 19 and the UV's high at 7. Tonight, clouds, chance of showers, risk of a thunderstorm this evening. And showers through the overnight as the low drops to 13. Tomorrow looks cloudy with a chance of afternoon showers or thunderstorms as the high gets up to 21. And Sunday, a mix of sun and cloud with a chance of showers and a high of 22.
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1: Good morning, I'm Rick Lowes. Canadian, Mexican, and American officials will have their first trilateral meeting to review the North American trade deal on July 1st. That's according to a Mexican government official. Officials from the three countries have only been meeting one-on-one in recent weeks as a trilateral trade agreement is up for review this summer. July 1st is the date that the text of the agreement says the countries need to signal that they wish to extend the agreement past its 2036 expiration, though rolling reviews can continue for the next decade. Notice of the trilateral get-together comes in the wake of U.S. President Donald Trump's latest comments deriding the trade deal that he signed during his first term. Lakeland Public Health marked its first year of operation following the historic merger of the Halliburton-Kawartha Pine Ridge District Health Unit and Peterborough Public Health on January 1, 2025, with the launch of the annual report. In a media advisory, the organization says the merger brought together programs, systems, and services to create a unified public health organization dedicated to improving and protecting the health of communities across the region. Dr. Thomas Piggott, Medical Officer of Health and Chief Executive Officer of Lakeland's Public Health, said, "Our first year has gone better than I could have expected because of the leadership of our Board of Health, support from the provincial government, and most importantly, the dedication of our staff." According to the report, Lakeland's Public Health oversees approximately 337,000 people, 20 municipalities, including those in Halliburton County, and three First Nation communities. Canada Post and the Canadian Union of Postal Workers have signed new collective agreements, officially ending their latest rounds of bargaining. Kate Brown has the details.
2: The deals, which run until January 2029, were approved by union members with nearly 89% of urban workers and almost 86% of rural and suburban mail carriers voting in favour. For Canadians, the agreements mean greater labour stability and a lower risk of service disruptions over the next several years. The contracts also maintain job security protections and defined benefit pensions, while providing wage increases, enhanced health benefits, and improved leave provisions for workers. Canada Post says the agreement will support plans to modernize operations, including a weekend delivery model, as it works to better meet customer demand.
1: And Dysart et al. Is launching a new outdoor children's program this summer. Officials say the Summer in the Park series is designed to get children outdoors, active and connected throughout the summer. Each Friday, beginning July 3rd, will feature a different theme with engaging activities, games, crafts, special guests, and hands-on learning opportunities. Officials say the program, which will run from 10 to 11:30 a.m. at Head Lake Park, is geared toward children ages 6 to 10. For more details, you can visit dysartetal.ca.
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1: Moose FM Sports. At the FIFA World Cup yesterday, Jonathan David scored three goals and Canada won its first World Cup match with a 6-0 victory over Qatar. The win was overshadowed by a gruesome injury to midfielder Ismail Kone. Kone injured his left leg when a Qatar player tackled him from behind in the second half. Kone was stretchered off the field and was taken to hospital with a suspected broken leg. On the diamond yesterday, the Toronto Blue Jays completed a three-game sweep of the Boston Red Sox with a 4-3 win. Vladimir Guerrero Jr. and Nathan Lucas homered for Toronto, which has taken five of six matchups against Boston this season. Jays are back in action this afternoon in Chicago with a matinee against the Cubs.
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1: Checking the forecast from Environment Canada, we'll see mainly cloudy skies in Halliburton County today. Chance of showers and the risk of a thunderstorm this afternoon, and winds gusting to 50 kilometers an hour. So high today gets up to 19, and the UV's high at 7. Tonight, clouds, chance of showers, risk of a thunderstorm this evening, and showers through the overnight as the low drops to 13. Tomorrow looks cloudy with a chance of afternoon showers or thunderstorms as the high gets up to 21. And Sunday, a mix of sun and cloud with a chance of showers and a high of 22.
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0: That's Rockin' Hide and Dirty Water. Halliburton's biggest variety, 93.5 The Moose. We're looking at clouds. Could see some showers or thunderstorms this afternoon as the high today gets up to 19. All right, time to talk sports with Alex Freiburg. And Alex, let's talk soccer. Canada winning its first game at the World Cup in convincing manner, beating up Qatar 6-0. And it got a little dirty there. What do you think?
1: Yeah, well, I mean, it's good to bring the physicality, right?
0: Yep.
1: I mean, we were just talking the last time we were, you know, discussing soccer. It was maybe in this part of Canada, there's not a lot of following because it's not physical enough for us. So, hey, it was fun to watch. I caught a little bit of it. And, I mean, hey, it's our first win in a World Cup, right?
0: Yeah, exactly. A lot of people excited about it, and that's good news. You know, I don't know a lot about the rankings as far as powerhouse countries go. I guess Qatar isn't one of them, but we'll take the win. I mean, it's a major step forward, and by all accounts, Canada will probably move on to the next round. The injury was too bad. Apparently broken leg, surgery required, and I don't know. Well, good for Canada. I guess that's all we could say, good for Canada. Good for the Toronto Blue Jays. Treya Savage looking like an ace yesterday for the better part of 7 innings. And then a couple of home runs kind of spoiled the day for him. But Jays prevail and end up winning. But I'm telling you, man, this Savage kid, the more experience he gets, the better he gets.
2: Yeah, there's really nothing else to say about this kid except he's the entire future of that pitching mound in Toronto.
0: Mm-hmm.
2: And, yeah, it would just be... I can't help but think it's like we've got another Roy Halladay in this kid, right? I mean, that would be nice to have, but just taking it game by game right now, yeah, he looks great. They're a game below 500, so, you know, now they finally swept a series. Like, let's hope that they can string together some more wins and get themselves back above 500, right?
0: Yeah.
2: Because this whole year, it's been one step forward, two steps back,
0: yep.
2: So... don't go out and get swept now by the Cubs. Like, go out and win this series. And yeah, let's start seeing some wins get put together. Because, like I said last week, this team is too talented to be sub-500.
0: I agree. And a couple of things. You know, the thing I like about Treya Savage is he continues to improve. And that impresses me. I mean, he's learning how to play at the MLB level. And he's continuing to improve. He's understanding situations better. And his raw talent, you're right, he might be another Roy Halladay. I'm encouraged by a lot of signs around the Blue Jays in this series. I mean, Boston's not very good, so you got to keep that in mind. But there's still little things that drive me crazy. You know, Jesus Sanchez yesterday, I think it was in the sixth inning, terrible base running error that could have cost them the game. At one point, I thought, okay, that opportunity blown could cost them the game. It didn't. But, I mean, Sanchez is a likable kid and all that, but what the heck was he thinking? I don't know if you saw the play I'm talking about, but those little errors, those mental errors drive you crazy, you know?
2: Yeah, I hear you. And it's I know this kid, you know, base running is not his – that's not his strong suit, but, like, you know, management has got to start developing other tools on Jesus because he's such a good –

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6: Checking the forecast from Environment Canada, we'll see mainly cloudy skies in Halliburton County today. Chance of showers and the risk of a thunderstorm this afternoon, and winds gusting to 50 kilometers an hour. The high today gets up to 19. And the UV's high at 7. Tonight, clouds, chance of showers, risk of a thunderstorm this evening, and showers through the overnight as the low drops to 13. Tomorrow looks cloudy with a chance of afternoon showers or thunderstorms as the high gets up to 21. And Sunday, a mix of sun and cloud with a chance of showers and a high of 22.
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1: Good morning, I'm Rick Lowes. Lakeland Public Health marked its first year of operation following the historic merger of the Halliburton-Kawartha Pine Ridge District Health Unit and Peterborough Public Health on January 1st, 2025, with the launch of the annual report. In a media advisory, the organization says the merger brought together programs, systems, and services to create a unified public health organization dedicated to improving and protecting the health of communities across the region. Dr. Thomas Piggott, Medical Officer of Health and Chief Executive Officer of Lakeland's Public Health, said, "Our first year has gone better than I could have expected because of the leadership of our Board of Health, support from the provincial government, and most importantly, the dedication of our staff." According to the report, Lakeland's Public Health oversees approximately 337,000 people, 20 municipalities, including those in Halliburton County, and three First Nation communities. Canada Post and the Canadian Union of Postal Workers have signed new collective agreements, officially ending their latest rounds of bargaining. Kate Brown has the details.
2: The deals, which run until January 2029, were approved by union members with nearly 89% of urban workers and almost 86% of rural and suburban mail carriers voting in favour. For Canadians, the agreements mean greater labour stability and a lower risk of service disruptions over the next several years. The contracts also maintain job security protections and defined benefit pensions, while providing wage increases, enhanced health benefits, and improved leave provisions for workers. Canada Post says the agreement will support plans to modernize operations, including a weekend delivery model, as it works to better meet customer demand.
1: Canadian, Mexican, and American officials will have their first trilateral meeting to review the North American trade deal on July 1st, according to a Mexican government official. Officials from the three countries have only been meeting one-on-one in recent weeks as the trilateral trade agreement is up for review this summer. July 1st is the date that the text of the agreement says the countries need to signal that they wish to extend the agreement past its 2036 expiration, though rolling reviews can continue for the next decade. Notice of the trilateral get-together comes in the wake of U.S. President Donald Trump's latest comments deriding the trade deal that he signed during his first term. The Minden Community Food Center is more than $13,000 richer thanks to the 100 Women Who Care Halliburton County. The group of local philanthropists met Wednesday and received presentations from three local charities vying for funding. Those charities included the Food Center, the Brookside Retreat and Cancer Center, and the Halliburton Pregnancy Care Center. Officials say more than 130 members who donated $100 each voted for which charity should receive their collective donation. The Minden Community Food Center walked away with the financial support. It's the second donation the group has made this year. In March, they provided $12,700 to the Halliburton Highlands Health Services Foundation. They meet again in October.
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1: Moose FM Sports. At the FIFA World Cup yesterday, Jonathan David scored three goals and Canada won its first World Cup match with a 6-0 victory over Qatar. The win was overshadowed by a gruesome injury to midfielder Ismail Kone. Kone injured his left leg when a Qatar player tackled him from behind in the second half. Kone was stretchered off the field and was taken to hospital with a suspected broken leg. On the diamond yesterday, the Toronto Blue Jays completed a three-game sweep of the Boston Red Sox with a 4-3 win. Vladimir Guerrero Jr. and Nathan Lucas homered for Toronto, which has taken 5 of 6 matchups against Boston this season. Jays are back in action this afternoon in Chicago with a matinee against the Cubs.
0: Moose weather for Halliburton.
1: Checking the forecast from Environment Canada, we'll see mainly cloudy skies in Halliburton County today. Chance of showers and the risk of a thunderstorm this afternoon, and winds gusting to 50 kilometers an hour. So high today gets up to 19, and the UV's high at 7. Tonight, clouds, chance of showers, risk of a thunderstorm this evening, and showers through the overnight as the low drops to 13. Tomorrow looks cloudy with a chance of afternoon showers or thunderstorms as the high gets up to 21. And Sunday, a mix of sun and cloud with a chance of showers and a high of 22.
0: 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Got a gun. Promises the biggest variety.

0: That's Natasha Bedingfield and Unwritten. Halliburton's biggest variety, 93.5 News. 13 minutes after 7 o'clock on a cloudy Friday morning in the Halliburton Highlands. We're looking at mainly cloudy skies today. There's a chance of some afternoon showers, thunderstorms. Windy out there at times with gusts up to 50 clicks as the high today gets up to 19. All right, let's give some stuff away.
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0: All right, well, just before I tell you what we have to give away today, a reminder that we're going to do the draw for our Father's Day contest coming up in about an hour and a bit. And you still have a chance to qualify, so make sure you listen for our Father's Day sounder for your cue to call in. Right now, though, we'll deal with Impossible Trivia. I got a pair of tickets to the Minden Kinsman's Club Truck Pull Show and Shine coming up June 27th at the Minden Fairgrounds. Always a fun day. I've got a gift certificate at Paquito Loco, delicious burritos, tacos, and more right here in downtown Halliburton. I got a bottle of Nectar Kombucha, bottled and brewed right here in Halliburton County. And I'll give all that stuff to the very first person who can call me up and answer this morning's question correctly. A survey found this smell makes you feel more relaxed and happy. What is it? A survey found that this smell makes you feel more relaxed and happy. What smell makes you feel happy and relaxed? 705-457-4855. Toll free 1-877-883-7625. Take a guess, win some prizes. Here's Hall & Oates, and you make my dreams come true on 93.5 The Moose.

0: 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You make my dreams come true. And Halliburton's biggest variety, 93.5 The Moose. Let's see, 18 minutes after 7 o'clock, we're playing Impossible Trivia, looking for the right answer to this question. A survey found this smell makes you feel more relaxed and happy. What smell is it? Let's go to the phones. Good morning, The Moose. Who's this?
1: Jimmy.
0: Jimmy, what do you think?
1: Flowers and sweater.
0: Flowers?
1: Yeah.
0: Flowers is a great guess, and you're not too far off, but it's not flowers, Jimmy. Fresh Thanks dry. For the call. Good morning, The Moose. Who's this?
1: Jimmy again.
0: All right, Jimmy.
1: Fresh.
0: Sorry?
1: Fresh baked goods.
0: What did you say at the end of our last call before I said goodbye to you, but you said something just before I said goodbye. What was it?
1: Grass.
0: Grass?
1: Yeah.
0: Cut grass?
1: Yeah.
0: That's it, Jimmy.
1: Oh, okay.
0: Yeah, congratulations. I was listening back to it, and I thought, I think you said it. You did. Cut grass is absolutely right. You've got yourself a pair of tickets to the truck pull coming up at the Minden Fairgrounds on June 27th. A gift certificate at Paquito Local and a bottle of Nectar Kombucha. Jimmy, hang on the line. I'll get your information.
1: Alrighty.
0: And way to go, Jimmy. Yeah, well done. Other people said baked goods, fresh baked bread, stuff like that. So, yeah, well done, Jimmy. He knew the answer. He won the prize. Don't forget to be listening to our four-hour Father's Day contest sounder, which could be coming up at any time. Right now, though, here's the Black Keys and Howlin' for You on 93.5 The Moose.

0: maybe Dad wasn't perfect. Maybe he didn't make it to your class Christmas concert. 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
5: Moose weather for Haliburton.
0: Checking the forecast from Environment Canada, we'll see mainly cloudy skies in Haliburton County today. Chance of showers and the risk of a thunderstorm this afternoon, and winds gusting to 50 kilometers an hour. So high today gets up to 19. And the UV's high at 7. Tonight, clouds, chance of showers, risk of a thunderstorm this evening, and showers through the overnight as the low drops to 13. Tomorrow looks cloudy with a chance of afternoon showers or thunderstorms as the high gets up to 21. And Sunday, a mix of sun and cloud with a chance of showers and a high of 22. 93.5
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1: Good morning, I'm Rick Lowes. Canadian, Mexican, and American officials will have their first trilateral meeting to review the North American trade deal on July 1st. That's according to a Mexican government official. Officials from the three countries have only been meeting one-on-one in recent weeks as a trilateral trade agreement is up for review this summer. July 1st is the date that the text of the agreement says the countries need to signal that they wish to extend the agreement past its 2036 expiration, though rolling reviews can continue for the next decade. Notice of the trilateral get-together comes in the wake of U.S. President Donald Trump's latest comments deriding the trade deal that he signed during his first term. Lakeland Public Health marked its first year of operation following the historic merger of the Halliburton-Kawartha Pine Ridge District Health Unit and Peterborough Public Health on January 1, 2025, with the launch of the annual report. In a media advisory, the organization says the merger brought together programs, systems, and services to create a unified public health organization dedicated to improving and protecting the health of communities across the region. Dr. Thomas Piggott, Medical Officer of Health and Chief Executive Officer of Lakeland's Public Health, said, "Our first year has gone better than I could have expected because of the leadership of our Board of Health, support from the provincial government, and most importantly, the dedication of our staff." According to the report, Lakeland's Public Health oversees approximately 337,000 people, 20 municipalities, including those in Halliburton County, and three First Nation communities. Canada Post and the Canadian Union of Postal Workers have signed new collective agreements, officially ending their latest rounds of bargaining. Kate Brown has the details.
2: The deals, which run until January 2029, were approved by union members with nearly 89% of urban workers and almost 86% of rural and suburban mail carriers voting in favour. For Canadians, the agreements mean greater labour stability and a lower risk of service disruptions over the next several years. The contracts also maintain job security protections and defined benefit pensions, while providing wage increases, enhanced health benefits, and improved leave provisions for workers. Canada Post says the agreement will support plans to modernize operations, including a weekend delivery model, as it works to better meet customer demand.
1: And Dysart et al. Is launching a new outdoor children's program this summer. Officials say the Summer in the Park series is designed to get children outdoors, active and connected throughout the summer. Each Friday, beginning July 3rd, will feature a different theme with engaging activities, games, crafts, special guests, and hands-on learning opportunities. Officials say the program, which will run from 10 to 11:30 a.m. at Head Lake Park, is geared toward children ages 6 to 10. For more details, you can visit dysartetal.ca.
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1: Moose FM Sports. At the FIFA World Cup yesterday, Jonathan David scored 3 goals and Canada won its first World Cup match with a 6-0 victory over Qatar. The win was overshadowed by a gruesome injury to midfielder Ismail Kone. Kone injured his left leg when a Qatar player tackled him from behind in the second half. Kone was stretchered off the field and was taken to hospital with a suspected broken leg. On the diamond yesterday, the Toronto Blue Jays completed a 3-game sweep of the Boston Red Sox with a 4-3 win. Vladimir Guerrero Jr. and Nathan Lucas homered for Toronto, which has taken 5 of 6 matchups against Boston this season. Jays are back in action this afternoon in Chicago with a matinee against the Cubs.
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1: Checking the forecast from Environment Canada, we'll see mainly cloudy skies in Halliburton County today. Chance of showers and the risk of a thunderstorm this afternoon, and winds gusting to 50 kilometers an hour. So high today gets up to 19. and the UV's high at 7. Tonight, clouds, chance of showers, risk of a thunderstorm this evening, and showers through the overnight as the low drops to 13. Tomorrow looks cloudy with a chance of afternoon showers or thunderstorms as the high gets up to 21. And Sunday, a mix of sun and cloud with a chance of showers and a high of 22.
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0: That's The Weeknd and Cry For Me on Halliburton's biggest variety, 93.5 The Moose. We're looking at mainly cloudy skies. Chance of some afternoon showers or thunderstorms and a high of 19 in the Highlands today. Good morning, Melanie.
1: Good morning, Rick. Happy Friday.
0: Well, happy Friday indeed. You know, coming up on July 4th here in Halliburton, there's a big community garage sale put on by the Halliburton Lions Club.
1: Oh, okay.
0: Yeah, and I know there's a lot of garage sailors out there that have a whole lot of fun. It's happening at the A.J. LaRue Arena. It's become an annual thing. And a lot of folks go out there. And, I mean, it's become part of our culture, I think. People going to yard sales, garage sales, looking for treasure hunts. You know, shows like American Pickers and Canadian Pickers. Yeah. They're popular, right?
1: They are.
0: And I think it makes a lot of us kind of go through our old stuff and go, oh, maybe this is worth something.
1: Yeah, definitely. I've done that.
0: Yeah, me too. Me too. I go through, like, you know, my wife has kept most of our kids' toys so the grandkids can play with it. And there's some things in there that I think, oh, wow, this is probably worth something, you know?
1: Yeah.
0: Yeah. I got some old Blue Jay stuff that I, you know, like I got like the calendar from their original year.
1: Ooh, that's cool.
0: It is cool. It is cool. Yeah. I'm thinking, you know, like, this got to be worth something, right?
1: Like $5, maybe.
0: Yeah, maybe. No, actually, I checked the calendar and it was like $100.
1: That's not bad.
0: Well, it's not bad. I mean, it's not enough to make me want to sell it. But I had I was going through some old clothes, and I got an old high school shirt I had, like a Fonzie T-shirt.
1: Oh my gosh!
0: With Fonzie on it, and I'm thinking, because I saw something on Pickers that was like, oh, you know, these things could be worth money. So I Googled it.
1: Yeah.
0: And surprisingly enough, you know how much it's worth?
1: No, tell me.
0: $17. Yeah.
1: Like you're going to retire with it or something.
0: Yeah, I'm thinking, wow, it's got to be worth over $17. So anyway, I came up with some stuff that you might think is worth a lot of money, but it's probably not.
1: Okay, good to know.
0: Yeah, like Beanie Babies.
1: Oh, yeah, man, that was the millennial, like, retirement fund. We were counting on that.
0: Exactly. Yeah. You used to think that they were worth a fortune back in the 90s. Most of them are now worth less than the gas it'd take to drive to the sale. Yeah. Yeah.
1: We had them in acrylic cases with the tag covers. Yeah.
0: Exactly. Man. Exactly. Now, here's one that I thought, too, because I came across one of these. A Pez dispenser.
1: Oh, okay.
0: Yeah, I thought, wow, that's probably worth something.
1: Yeah.
0: No. And not unless you've got a massive set with some real rare items in, but most of them just go for pocket change.
1: Yeah. I think you can still buy them, too.
0: Yeah, I think you can. Yeah. Now, sometimes you come across a comic book and you go, wow.
1: Yes.
0: And I wonder if this is worth it. And sure enough, it is. But if it's newer, you know, like within the last 20 years?
1: Yeah.
0: No, not worth nothing.
1: Has to be vintage.
0: Yes. I can remember when one of my aunts was really into the royal family.
1: Yeah.
0: Had all kinds of plates, cups, and pictures.
1: Yeah, I've
0: seen
1: that stuff.
0: Yeah, and, you know, thinking that, you know, she liked it because she liked the royals, not because she thought. But a lot of people think they're worth stuff.
1: Yeah.
0: No.
1: I don't think very popular these days, the Royals.
0: No. Here's something that I came across, too, in the basement. My kids used to play with Pogs.
1: Oh, yes.
0: And
1: love
0: I thought,
1: Pogs.
0: Wow, yeah, because I had heard somewhere that Pogs are like a fortune, right?
1: Yeah.
0: No. Not even worth the material they're made of, apparently.
1: Oh, jeez.
0: Yeah. Porcelain dolls is another thing, you know, like not worth a whole lot of money. Model train sets. A few rare pieces do exist, but most sets are so common, they sell for a fraction of what collectors hope they'll get for them. Yeah, Barbie dolls, too.
1: Yeah.
0: You know, everybody's got them, right? But unless you've got, like, a pristine original from 19...
1: Yeah, unopened.
0: Yeah, from 1959, they're just not... Okay. Yeah. Vinyl records, because I got a huge collection of vinyl records, and I know I do have a couple of collector's items in there. I always thought that I should... you know, sell them.
1: Okay, look at that. Yeah.
0: Most of them aren't worth anything for the most part because there are so many of them out there.
1: True.
0: And finally, this one, too, because, again, in my basement, I've got a few of these. Happy Meal toys.
1: Yes. Oh, my gosh. No. They used to be so much better than they are now.
0: Well, I don't have a whole lot of experience with them. My wife won't let me buy them anymore. But, apparently most, unless, you know, without any original packaging and if they're not in perfect condition, they're just not worth that much. So there you go. There you go. Anyway, enjoy your garage sale on this weekend. Right now, here's Mark Morrison, Return of the Mac, a 93.5 The Moose.

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9: Checking the forecast from Environment Canada. We'll see mainly cloudy skies in Halliburton County today. Chance of showers and the risk of a thunderstorm this afternoon. And winds gusting to 50 kilometers an hour. So high today gets up to 19 and the UV's high at 7. Tonight, clouds, chance of showers, risk of a thunderstorm this evening, and showers through the overnight as the low drops to 13. Tomorrow looks cloudy with a chance of afternoon showers or thunderstorms as the high gets up to 21. And Sunday, a mix of sun and cloud with a chance of showers and a high of 22. So, Melanie, you've been watching the World Cup?
10: I have, yes. We're putting it on now and then.
9: Yeah, so apparently South Korea lost yesterday.
10: Yes, they did. It was a heartbreaking loss. Yeah.
9: Yes, I'm not sure if they're a powerhouse

0: soccer nation. I do know that they have provided the world with K-pop.
1: Yeah.
0: Yeah.
1: K-pop Demon Hunters and all the K-pop music. Yep.
0: Yeah. What was that? Demon Dragons or whatever the heck is that?
1: Yeah.
0: Yeah. That was
1: Demon Hunters.
0: Yeah.
1: Yeah. It was huge.
0: Yeah. Yeah. So you know what else is coming out of South Korea?
1: What?
0: A new beauty trend.
1: Okay. Yeah. They're all about the beauty trends, but what now?
0: Elf ears.
1: I've actually heard of this. They like make them pointy at the top.
0: Yeah. Yeah, it's a cosmetic procedure using special tape designed to make your ears stick out more prominently, creating the illusion of a smaller, slimmer face.
1: Okay, so it's just tape. It's not like a procedure.
0: Well, it is a procedure. Some patients get quick filler injections that cost about $70, while others use tape, popularized online by K-pop stars, I guess.
1: Yeah, man, they are all about that, the beauty trends and the cool makeup and all the different ways to change their looks. That's interesting.
0: Yeah, it is interesting. Apparently, the sales or searches for ear filler have surged.
1: Oh,
0: and
1: my gosh.
0: Some surgeons say they perform dozens of elf ear procedures a day.
1: Yikes.
0: And the trend reflects South Korea's ever-evolving beauty industry, where cosmetic clinics constantly search for the next viral enhancement after years of focus on jawlines, noses, and eyes.
1: Yeah, yeah, wow. What happens when, like, the filler weighs your ear down and you just have, like, a droopy ear?
0: Yeah, well, yeah. Yeah, you're talking to an old guy whose ears just keep getting bigger and bigger. So, I mean, you know, this might be something I'll look into. I don't know.
1: Yeah. Huh.
0: Yeah.
1: No
0: worries. Listen, you enjoy the weekend, and I'll talk to you on Monday morning.
1: Thanks, Rick.
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1: Good morning, I'm Rick Lowes. Lakeland Public Health marked its first year of operation following the historic merger of the Halliburton-Kawartha Pine Ridge District Health Unit and Peterborough Public Health on January 1st, 2025, with the launch of the annual report. In a media advisory, the organization says the merger brought together programs, systems, and services to create a unified public health organization dedicated to improving and protecting the health of communities across the region. Dr. Thomas Piggott, Medical Officer of Health and Chief Executive Officer of Lakeland's Public Health, said, "Our first year has gone better than I could have expected because of the leadership of our Board of Health, support from the provincial government, and most importantly, the dedication of our staff." According to the report, Lakeland's Public Health oversees approximately 337,000 people, 20 municipalities, including those in Halliburton County, and three First Nation communities. Canada Post and the Canadian Union of Postal Workers have signed new collective agreements, officially ending their latest rounds of bargaining. Kate Brown has the details.
2: The deals, which run until January 2029, were approved by union members with nearly 89% of urban workers and almost 86% of rural and suburban mail carriers voting in favour. For Canadians, the agreements mean greater labour stability and a lower risk of service disruptions over the next several years. The contracts also maintain job security protections and defined benefit pensions, while providing wage increases, enhanced health benefits, and improved leave provisions for workers. Canada Post says the agreement will support plans to modernise operations, including a weekend delivery model, as it works to better meet customer demand.
1: Canadian, Mexican, and American officials will have their first trilateral meeting to review the North American trade deal on July 1st, according to a Mexican government official. Officials from the three countries have only been meeting one-on-one in recent weeks as the trilateral trade agreement is up for review this summer. July 1st is the date that the text of the agreement says the countries need to signal that they wish to extend the agreement past its 2036 expiration, though rolling reviews can continue for the next decade. Notice of the trilateral get-together comes in the wake of U.S. President Donald Trump's latest comments deriding the trade deal that he signed during his first term. The Minden Community Food Center is more than $13,000 richer thanks to the 100 Women Who Care Halliburton County. The group of local philanthropists met Wednesday and received presentations from three local charities vying for funding. Those charities included the Food Center, the Brookside Retreat and Cancer Center, and the Halliburton Pregnancy Care Center. Officials say more than 130 members who donated $100 each voted for which charity should receive their collective donation. The Minden Community Food Center walked away with the financial support. It's the second donation the group has made this year. In March, they provided $12,700 to the Halliburton Highlands Health Services Foundation. They meet again in October.
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1: Moose FM Sports. At the FIFA World Cup yesterday, Jonathan David scored three goals and Canada won its first World Cup match with a 6-0 victory over Qatar. The win was overshadowed by a gruesome injury to midfielder Ismail Kone. Kone injured his left leg when a Qatar player tackled him from behind in the second half. Kone was stretchered off the field and was taken to hospital with a suspected broken leg. On the diamond yesterday, the Toronto Blue Jays completed a three-game sweep of the Boston Red Sox with a 4-3 win. Vladimir Guerrero Jr. and Nathan Lucas homered for Toronto, which has taken five of six matchups against Boston this season. Jays are back in action this afternoon in Chicago with a matinee against the Cubs.
0: Moose weather for Halliburton.
1: Checking the forecast from Environment Canada, we'll see mainly cloudy skies in Halliburton County today. Chance of showers and the risk of a thunderstorm this afternoon, and winds gusting to 50 kilometers an hour. So high today gets up to 19, and the UV's high at 7. Tonight, clouds, chance of showers, risk of a thunderstorm this evening, and showers through the overnight as the low drops to 13. Tomorrow looks cloudy with a chance of afternoon showers or thunderstorms as the high gets up to 21. And Sunday, a mix of sun and cloud with a chance of showers and a high of 22.
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maybe Dad wasn't perfect. 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Daddy wasn't there.

0: Good morning, Namoose. Who's this?
1: It's Laura, Rick.
0: Laura, guess what? You just qualified.
1: Oh, excellent. Thank you.
0: Hang on the line. I'll get your info.
1: Okay.
0: Good morning, Namoose. Who's this?
2: Lisa.
0: Lisa, you just qualified.
2: Perfect.
0: Yeah, hang on the line. I'll get your info.
2: Okay, thank you.
0: All right, so there you go. There are just a couple of the qualifiers who called in just a few minutes ago. The last of the qualifiers, we're going to do the draw for the Father's Day contest in about 20 minutes, just after the 8:30 news. So, yeah, they've all got a chance to win a gift card from Emerson Lumber Castle Building Center, two tickets to the Minden Kinsman's Club Truck Pull Show and Shine at the Minden Fairgrounds on June 27th, a six-pack of Moose FM Tall Boys Lager, and a Moose FM T-shirt. So, like I said, coming up in about 25 minutes. All right, now it is 8:10. Here's Lionel Richie and All Night Long on 93.5 The Moose.

0: That's Lionel Richie and All Night Long. Halliburton's biggest variety, 93.5. The Moose. Mainly cloudy skies in the Highlands today. There's a chance of some afternoon showers or thunderstorms. A little bit windy, too, with gusts up to 50 clicks. It's a high today and gets up to 19. All right, time for the Friday morning edition of Ramblin' Ron. What's on your mind today, Ron?
1: Well, Richard, before we get to our main topic, two quick sports items. Number one, Canada yesterday winning 6-0 out in Vancouver in their soccer match. Very impressive, and I'm not a soccer guy, but I tuned in. And I have to tell you, Richard, I watched them before the game started, and they sing the national anthems of both countries. And a big applaud to the Canadian players and coaching staff. I have never seen any Canadian team screaming out the lyrics for O Canada, including the entire coaching staff.
0: Yeah,
1: congrats. Very proud nationalism. Great to see. And who knows? Maybe I'll start tuning in more because it's becoming more like hockey or football where there's actually contact and not fake falls and jumps and hurt.
0: Yeah.
1: You know? Yeah, it's good to see. Unfortunate Canadian getting the broken leg, obviously, but the good response and the toughness. Might have to tune in, Richard.
0: Yeah, I know what you're saying, but good on Team Canada.
1: Yes. Yes, and one other thing very quickly, the Toronto Marlies, probably with them, you won't hear regarding the Toronto Maple Leafs that they are in the Cup Final. Three games not to zip. They lost last night in overtime for the sweep, but they're still up 3 games to win for the Calder Cup, and it's great hockey. And as I said, you and I will probably never hear those words about the Toronto Maple Leafs in the Stanley Cup Final, Richard. I'm telling you. All right, enough joking. Serious matter, Richard. I see the U.S. Iranians have signed or some kind of sign, and it's kicking off a 60-day clock to see if a complete peace deal can be etched out, because Trump is going on that if there's any kind of retaliation, he'll bomb the hell out of them. You know, he just goes on. And from what I've read and watched on TV, this is a horrible deal for the U.S. They're going to give Iran $300 billion to help rebuild the country that the U.S. bombed. They're going to withdraw a lot of the troops around the area. What was this all about?
0: Well, and it just always goes back to this guy thinking he is the ultimate wheeler and dealer. And, you know, the more you hear about his business transaction, I mean, sure, being a president has worked out really well for him financially. There's no doubt about that. Him and his family have, you know, stolen millions, billions of dollars through contracts and things that normally doesn't happen with a sitting president. But when it comes to spending the country's money or the deals, the tariffs, all that kind of stuff, it's self-inflicted injury. He chirped Obama for years about the Iran deal. And this one, I just shake my head and think, you're right. What was it all about? Netanyahu played Trump, and for a change, I hate to see the Americans suffer like this, but I think Mr. Trump was the one that got conned in this particular transaction.
1: Absolutely, and the only reason I think the U.S. are really trying to get this done, you can see what it is. It's to save their economy and probably Trump's
0: poll numbers.
1: Yeah, poll numbers. That's all it's about. You know what? Yeah, I'm probably wrong. Number one is poll numbers. Number two is the American people.
0: Exactly.
1: You know,
0: like, yeah.
1: And it's disgusting, really. And it's kind of it's funny, but it's not how. You know, at the drop of a hat, okay, we're going to go and invade them. And then when you want to make peace, it just draws off and takes forever and all this stuff. And I don't have much hope, to be honest with you, other than it has dropped the gas prices in the area in the last few days. Whether or not that has anything to do with it, time will tell.
0: Time will tell, Ron. Listen, you have yourself a wonderful weekend. Happy Father's Day to you, and I'll talk to you on Monday.
1: Very quickly, Richard, happy Father's Day to you, your son, and to all the fathers. Have a great day.
0: Right now, here's Sky and Love Song on 93.5 The Moose.

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2: 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If you're getting out on the waters today, the Muskoka Lakes up through Lake of Bays, Bancroft, and Halliburton, southwest winds 10 to 15 knots, with some gusts to 25. They'll shift to the west and diminish to 10 knots this evening, becoming light northwest tomorrow morning. Waves 1/2 meter plus, subsiding to 0.5 meter or less tomorrow morning. Water temperature 17 degrees. Still a little chance of a scattered shower. Port Carling locks open 8 a.m. until 8 p.m. For Georgian Bay, a strong wind warning, west winds 20 knots, diminishing northwest 15 early this evening, and west 10 knots overnight and Saturday. Waves 1 to 1.5 meters, subsiding to 0.5 meter Saturday morning. Water temperature between 6 and 16 degrees. Trent Severn Waterway, it's open 9 till 6:30, but the big news is lockage is now free on the Trent Severn Waterway starting today until September 7th. Have a great day, everyone. 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
2: Checking the forecast from Environment Canada. We'll see mainly cloudy skies in Halliburton County today. Chance of showers and the risk of a thunderstorm this afternoon. And winds gusting to 50 kilometers an hour. The high today gets up to 19 and the UV's high at 7. Tonight, clouds, chance of showers, risk of a thunderstorm this evening, and showers through the overnight as the low drops to 13. Tomorrow looks cloudy with a chance of afternoon showers or thunderstorms as the high gets up to 21. And Sunday, a mix of sun and cloud with a chance of showers and a high of 22.
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1: Good morning, I'm Rick Lowes. Canadian, Mexican, and American officials will have their first trilateral meeting to review the North American trade deal on July 1st. That's according to a Mexican government official. Officials from the three countries have only been meeting one-on-one in recent weeks as a trilateral trade agreement is up for review this summer. July 1st is the date that the text of the agreement says the countries need to signal that they wish to extend the agreement past its 2036 expiration, though rolling reviews can continue for the next decade. Notice of the trilateral get-together comes in the wake of U.S. President Donald Trump's latest comments deriding the trade deal that he signed during his first term. Lakeland Public Health marked its first year of operation following the historic merger of the Halliburton-Kawartha Pine Ridge District Health Unit and Peterborough Public Health on January 1, 2025, with the launch of the annual report. In a media advisory, the organization says the merger brought together programs, systems, and services to create a unified public health organization dedicated to improving and protecting the health of communities across the region. Dr. Thomas Piggott, Medical Officer of Health and Chief Executive Officer of Lakeland's Public Health, said, "Our first year has gone better than I could have expected because of the leadership of our Board of Health, support from the provincial government, and most importantly, the dedication of our staff." According to the report, Lakeland's Public Health oversees approximately 337,000 people, 20 municipalities, including those in Halliburton County, and three First Nation communities. Canada Post and the Canadian Union of Postal Workers have signed new collective agreements, officially ending their latest rounds of bargaining. Kate Brown has the details.
2: The deals, which run until January 2029, were approved by union members with nearly 89% of urban workers and almost 86% of rural and suburban mail carriers voting in favour. For Canadians, the agreements mean greater labour stability and a lower risk of service disruptions over the next several years. The contracts also maintain job security protections and defined benefit pensions, while providing wage increases, enhanced health benefits, and improved leave provisions for workers. Canada Post says the agreement will support plans to modernize operations, including a weekend delivery model, as it works to better meet customer demand.
1: And Dysart et al. Is launching a new outdoor children's program this summer. Officials say the Summer in the Park series is designed to get children outdoors, active and connected throughout the summer. Each Friday, beginning July 3rd, will feature a different theme with engaging activities, games, crafts, special guests, and hands-on learning opportunities. Officials say the program, which will run from 10 to 11:30 a.m. at Head Lake Park, is geared toward children ages 6 to 10. For more details, you can visit dysartetal.ca.
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1: Moose FM Sports. At the FIFA World Cup yesterday, Jonathan David scored three goals and Canada won its first World Cup match with a 6-0 victory over Qatar. The win was overshadowed by a gruesome injury to midfielder Ismail Kone. Kone injured his left leg when a Qatar player tackled him from behind in the second half. Kone was stretchered off the field and was taken to hospital with a suspected broken leg. On the diamond yesterday, the Toronto Blue Jays completed a three-game sweep of the Boston Red Sox with a 4-3 win. Vladimir Guerrero Jr. and Nathan Lucas homered for Toronto, which has taken five of six matchups against Boston this season. Jays are back in action this afternoon in Chicago with a matinee against the Cubs.
0: Moose weather for Halliburton.
1: Checking the forecast from Environment Canada, we'll see mainly cloudy skies in Halliburton County today. Chance of showers and the risk of a thunderstorm this afternoon, and winds gusting to 50 kilometers an hour. So high today gets up to 19, and the UV's high at 7. Tonight, clouds, chance of showers, risk of a thunderstorm this evening, and showers through the overnight as the low drops to 13. Tomorrow looks cloudy with a chance of afternoon showers or thunderstorms as the high gets up to 21. And Sunday, a mix of sun and cloud with a chance of showers and a high of 22.
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1: All right, it's 35 minutes after 8 o'clock. It is time to do the draw for our Father's Day contest. We have been taking qualifiers all week long, and now we're going to find out who wins our Father's Day prize pack that includes a $75 gift card from Emerson Lumber Castle Building Center, two tickets to the Minden Kinsmen Club. Truck pull show and shine is happening at the Minden Fairgrounds on Saturday, June 27th. A six-pack a Moose FM Tall Boys Lager, and a stylish and fashionable Moose FM t-shirt suitable for any occasion. Gotta get my drum set here. All right, drum roll, please. And the winner is Janice Carr. Hey, congratulations, Janice. She qualified earlier this morning, so she has won herself a gift certificate, a gift card from Emerson Lumber Castle Building Center, two tickets to the Minden Kinsman Club Truck Pull Show and Shine coming up at the Minden Fairgrounds on June 27th, a six-pack of Moose FM Tall Boys Lager, and a stylish and fashionable Moose FM t-shirt. Well done, Janice, and thanks to everybody who called in and qualified. Right now, here's Taylor Swift and Post Malone, Fortnite, on Halliburton's biggest variety, 93.5 The Moose.

0: That's Sum 41 in pieces on Halliburton's biggest variety, 93.5. The Moose, mainly cloudy skies. Could see some afternoon showers or thunderstorms as the high today gets up to 19. All right, it's time to check in with Marg Cox at Point in Time. Marg, good Friday morning. What's going on?
1: Good morning, Rick. Just like to remind everyone that coming up next week on June the 21st is a really important day. It's National Indigenous People's Day.
0: Okay.
1: And it's really kind of a critical time in Canadian history to be recognizing the first people that were here before Canada. So National Indigenous Day takes place on the summer solstice, the longest day of the year. And for generations, many First Nation, Innu, Métis communities have celebrated their culture, language, and traditions at this time of year. It holds deep spiritual, cultural significance for many Indigenous people, marking a time of renewal, connection, and celebration. And for those of us with settler backgrounds, a real deep respect is what I have.
0: Terrific. If people need to get a hold of you at Point in Time, how do they do that?
1: People can get hold of Point in Time at 705-457-5345.
0: Mark, have a great week. We'll talk to you next Friday.
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6: Checking the forecast from Environment Canada. We'll see mainly cloudy skies in Halliburton County today. Chance of showers and the risk of a thunderstorm this afternoon. And winds gusting to 50 kilometers an hour. So high today gets up to 19. And the UV's high at 7. Tonight, clouds, chance of showers, risk of a thunderstorm this evening, and showers through the overnight as the low drops to 13. Tomorrow looks cloudy with a chance of afternoon showers or thunderstorms as the high gets up to 21. And Sunday, a mix of sun and cloud with a chance of showers and a high of 22.
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1: Good morning, I'm Rick Lowes. Lakeland Public Health marked its first year of operation following the historic merger of the Halliburton-Kawartha Pine Ridge District Health Unit and Peterborough Public Health on January 1st, 2025, with the launch of the annual report. In a media advisory, the organization says the merger brought together programs, systems, and services to create a unified public health organization dedicated to improving and protecting the health of communities across the region. Dr. Thomas Piggott, Medical Officer of Health and Chief Executive Officer of Lakeland's Public Health, said, "Our first year has gone better than I could have expected because of the leadership of our Board of Health, support from the provincial government, and most importantly, the dedication of our staff." According to the report, Lakeland's Public Health oversees approximately 337,000 people, 20 municipalities, including those in Halliburton County, and three First Nation communities. Canada Post and the Canadian Union of Postal Workers have signed new collective agreements, officially ending their latest rounds of bargaining. Kate Brown has the details.
2: The deals, which run until January 2029, were approved by union members with nearly 89% of urban workers and almost 86% of rural and suburban mail carriers voting in favour. For Canadians, the agreements mean greater labour stability and a lower risk of service disruptions over the next several years. The contracts also maintain job security protections and defined benefit pensions, while providing wage increases, enhanced health benefits, and improved leave provisions for workers. Canada Post says the agreement will support plans to modernize operations, including a weekend delivery model, as it works to better meet customer demand.
1: Canadian, Mexican, and American officials will have their first trilateral meeting to review the North American trade deal on July 1st, according to a Mexican government official. Officials from the three countries have only been meeting one-on-one in recent weeks as the trilateral trade agreement is up for review this summer. July 1st is the date that the text of the agreement says the countries need to signal that they wish to extend the agreement past its 2036 expiration, though rolling reviews can continue for the next decade. Notice of the trilateral get-together comes in the wake of U.S. President Donald Trump's latest comments deriding the trade deal that he signed during his first term. The Minden Community Food Center is more than $13,000 richer thanks to the 100 Women Who Care Halliburton County. The group of local philanthropists met Wednesday and received presentations from three local charities vying for funding. Those charities included the Food Center, the Brookside Retreat and Cancer Center, and the Halliburton Pregnancy Care Center. Officials say more than 130 members who donated $100 each voted for which charity should receive their collective donation. The Minden Community Food Center walked away with the financial support. It's the second donation the group has made this year. In March, they provided $12,700 to the Halliburton Highlands Health Services Foundation. They meet again in October.
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1: Moose FM Sports, some off-ice NHL news from the Toronto Maple Leafs. They've acquired defenseman Darren Radish from the Tampa Bay Lightning in exchange for Toronto's fifth-round selection in the 2026 NHL Draft. At the FIFA World Cup yesterday, Jonathan David scored three goals and Canada won its first World Cup match with a 6-0 victory over Qatar. The win was overshadowed by a gruesome injury to midfielder Ismail Kone. Kone injured his left leg when a Qatar player tackled him from behind in the second half. Kone was stretchered off the field and was taken to hospital with a suspected broken leg. On the diamond yesterday, the Toronto Blue Jays completed a three-game sweep of the Boston Red Sox with a 4-3 win. Vladimir Guerrero Jr. and Nathan Lucas homered for Toronto, which has taken five of six matchups against Boston this season. Jays are back in action this afternoon in Chicago with a matinee against the Cubs.
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1: Checking the forecast from Environment Canada, we'll see mainly cloudy skies in Halliburton County today. Chance of showers and the risk of a thunderstorm this afternoon, and winds gusting to 50 kilometers an hour. So high today gets up to 19 and the UV's high at 7. Tonight, clouds, chance of showers, risk of a thunderstorm this evening, and showers through the overnight as the low drops to 13. Tomorrow looks cloudy with a chance of afternoon showers or thunderstorms as the high gets up to 21. And Sunday, a mix of sun and cloud with a chance of showers and a high of 22.

0: That's Strange Advance and Love Becomes Electric. Halliburton's biggest variety, 93.5. Moose clouds, maybe an afternoon shower, thunderstorm, and a high of 19 in the Highlands today. Hey, listen, if you didn't win our Father's Day contest earlier this morning, Janice Carr did, and you're still looking for a prize for Dad, well, how about this? The Halliburton Highlands Outdoors Association's Outdoor Adventure raffle tickets. Yeah, you could win Dad a $5,000 prize. And this is some very cool outdoor stuff in this prize package. On top of that, they are giving away a gift card each week right up to the grand prize draw on August 1st. Tickets are $10 each, 3 for 20. All proceeds go to support the Halliburton Fish Hatchery and the Outdoors Association. So it's a great cause. You can get your tickets online, hhoa.on.ca. You can pick them up at Outdoors Plus in Halliburton or at the Fish Hatchery on Gallert Road. Yeah, so that's a great prize for Dad. Pick that up today. Right now, here's the Matthew Good Band and Hello Time Bomb on 93.5 The Maze.
1: I found me a reason, so check me tomorrow. 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
7: Checking the forecast from Environment Canada. We'll see mainly cloudy skies in Halliburton County today. Chance of showers and the risk of a thunderstorm this afternoon. And winds gusting to 50 kilometers an hour. So high today gets up to 19 and the UV's high at 7. Tonight, clouds, chance of showers, risk of a thunderstorm this evening. And showers through the overnight as the low drops to 13. Tomorrow looks cloudy with a chance of afternoon showers or thunderstorms as the high gets up to 21. And Sunday, a mix of sun and cloud with a chance of showers and a high of 22. And just a reminder, it's Friday. That means they're having the meat draw at the Halliburton Legion this afternoon. They do that every Friday afternoon. Doors open at 3. Everybody's welcome. Everybody has a good time. And there's usually something good to eat as well. And you could win yourself some meat. Check it out. Here's Walk the Moon. Shut Up and Dance. 93.5 The Moose.

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6: Checking the forecast from Environment Canada. We'll see mainly cloudy skies in Halliburton County today. Chance of showers and the risk of a thunderstorm this afternoon. And winds gusting to 50 kilometers an hour. So high today gets up to 19 and the UV's high at 7. Tonight, clouds, chance of showers, risk of a thunderstorm this evening, and showers through the overnight as the low drops to 13. Tomorrow looks cloudy with a chance of afternoon showers or thunderstorms as the high gets up to 21. And Sunday, a mix of sun and cloud with a chance of showers and a high of 22. And looking at all of the rain in that forecast, you think, is it ever going to stop? Well, looking long range, it looks pretty good for a week Saturday. That's right, and that is good news because they have rescheduled the spring fly-in at the Stanhope Airport to Saturday, June 27th. That's right, so if you were disappointed because you missed out a couple of weeks ago, well, you get a chance again 1 week from tomorrow. You can get up close to the airplanes, the pilots are going to have great food, entertainment. You can even take a flight at cost, but you can take a flight up over the Highlands, maybe check out the lake where you are, and just have a whole lot of fun. Admission and parking is free, so check that out on Saturday, June the 27th. Right now, here's the Red Hot Chili Peppers. 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

It's Van Halen. Dancing the night away on Halliburton's biggest variety, 93.5 News. Mainly cloudy skies. Could see an afternoon shower or thunderstorm. It's windy, too, with gusts up to 50 clicks as the high today gets up to 19. Hey, if you're looking for some fun this afternoon, don't forget the gathering place at St. Paul's Anglican Church is open from 11 until 4. You can go in, have a cup of coffee, do some socializing, or you can get involved in some of the stuff they got going on. From 11 until 1, it's arts and crafts. And then from 1 to 3, it's euchre for fun. Everything is free by donation, and everybody is welcome. Right now, here's Jane Child, Don't Want to Fall in Love, on 93.5 The Moose.

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0: Good morning, women at the helm. It's 2 to 3 hours practice driving a boat with other women. 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If you're getting out on the waters today, the Muskoka Lakes up through Lake of Bays, Bancroft, and Halliburton. Southwest winds 10 to 15 knots with some gusts to 25. They'll shift to the west and diminish to 10 knots this evening, becoming light northwest tomorrow morning. Waves 1/2 meter plus, subsiding to 1/2 meter or less tomorrow morning. Water temperature 17 degrees. Still a little chance of a scattered shower. Port Carling locks open 8 a.m. until 8 p.m. For Georgian Bay, a strong wind warning. West winds 20 knots, diminishing northwest 15 early this evening, and west 10 knots overnight and Saturday. Waves 1 to 1.5 meters, subsiding to 1/2 meter Saturday morning. Water temperature between 6 and 16 degrees. Trent Severn Waterway, it's open 9 till 6:30, but the big news is lockage is now free on the Trent Severn Waterway starting today until September 7th. Have a great day, everyone. Remember, water on the water. 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
0: We'll see mainly cloudy skies in Halliburton County. Today there is a chance of afternoon showers or thunderstorms as winds gust as high as 50 kilometers an hour. The high today gets up to 19 and the UV's high at 7. Cloudy this evening, still a chance of showers and the risk of an evening thunderstorm. Showers continue through the overnight as the low drops to 13. Tomorrow looks cloudy with a chance of afternoon showers or thunderstorms as the high gets up to 21. And Father's Day Sunday looks like a mix of sun and cloud with a chance of showers and a high of 22. And it's Friday. That means they're playing bingo tonight at the Kinmount Legion. They play every Friday night. Doors open at 5:30. It's a progressive $500 jackpot. The snack bar's open. It's always a whole lot of fun. And all the proceeds support the Kinmount Legion and Ladies Auxiliary. Check it out tonight. Here's April Wine. Enough is enough on 93.5 The Moose.

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3: 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Dan, it's the summertime, lots going on. People are around, and everybody wants to go out in the boat.
4: Yeah, people are coming up. Mosquitoes are waiting for everybody to show up.
3: Yeah.
4: But yeah, at Harper's, we're getting ready for everybody as well.
3: Yeah.
4: So we've got a lot of incentives going on, rebates, everything at Harper's on sale. So,
3: good.
4: And we got our big open house coming. So yeah. You come in now, and the deals that we're going to do at the open house, we've already started. So
3: oh, good.
4: If you can't make the open house, then you can come in, say, this weekend or
3: the weekend after. The open house is on July 4th, which is a Saturday after Canada Day.
4: Yeah, because Canada Day's Wednesday, which we're all going to be celebrating anyways.
3: But, that's right.
4: It's easier for us to do it on a Saturday. So.
3: Sure.
4: Instead of a Wednesday.
3: Makes sense. And a lot of people traditionally have shown up because of all of the great sales you got on, but it's a
4: and
3: lot of fun,
4: all the free food, too.
3: Yeah, the great food. You have giveaways.
4: My wife is cooking again.
3: And, those delicious burgers and dogs. And
4: That's her whole time, one year. Once a year. That's it. She's done. She says, I'm not cooking anymore.
3: Well, she cooked a couple weeks ago at the
4: Maine. Oh, she did, too. Yeah. Well, I wasn't there for that
3: one. Yeah, and well, delicious burgers, too. Wow. Anyway, yeah, well, there's all kinds of giveaways, and the best part about the 20 County Road 21 location is that all the folks want to take a test drive, you can take them out in the boats.
4: Yes, we have boats, Sea-Doos. We're going to have a lot of drivers, so you can just say, hey, I want to go on that vessel, and we'll get you out there, and then you can take over drive once we get out in the lake.
3: Yeah, exactly.
4: Because, and I'll be there.
3: You know, like if you haven't bought in a boat in a few years, for example, the innovations, like, for example, the Switch Pontoon, it's just unbelievable what you can do in a pontoon boat these days.
4: Yeah, a pontoon with brakes, which is pretty impressive.
3: Yeah, it is. So if people maybe want to check it out online, how do they do that?
4: Oh, harper-marine.com.
3: There you go.
4: You're not making me say that www.
3: No, very impressive. Well done. So check it out online. Check out the Canada Day celebrations on July 4th.
4: Yes, lots of deals. And I hear the rumor Rick is going to sing.
3: Why do you do this? Why? I'm going to be singing. Well, you're going to have to make it worth my while.
4: Okay, I can do that.
3: All right. Dan, thank you for this as always. Harper Power Sport Marine. We'll talk to you next Friday.
4: Great. Thanks, man. 93.5 Moose FM.

0: usage has increased by 27% this year, so for the first time ever, the Four Seas is holding a fundraiser throughout the month of July. 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
3: Moose weather for Halliburton.
0: We'll see mainly cloudy skies in Halliburton County today. There is a chance of afternoon showers or thunderstorms as winds gust as high as 50 kilometers an hour. The high today gets up to 19 and the UV's high at 7. Cloudy this evening, still a chance of showers and the risk of an evening thunderstorm. Showers continue through the overnight as the low drops to 13. Tomorrow looks cloudy with a chance of afternoon showers or thunderstorms as the high gets up to 21. And Father's Day Sunday looks like a mix of sun and cloud with a chance of showers and a high of 22. And what's going on in the world of sports today? Well, it looks like the Toronto Maple Leafs are making a move, doing a sign-and-trade with the Tampa Bay Lightning for defenseman Darren Radish. And looks like maybe just a late-round draft pick going towards Tampa. Blue Jays start a weekend series in Chicago, taking on the Cubs. They start this afternoon at 2:20. Kevin Gausman starts for the Jays. Four games on the FIFA World Cup schedule today. Round two of the U.S. Open goes today as well. CFL action tonight with the BC Lions in Hamilton to take on the Tiger Cats. That one starts at 7:30. And the Toronto Tempo in the WNBA are taking on the Connecticut Sun. And that one starts at 7:30. Busy day. Right now, here's the Killers of Mr. Brightside, 93.5 The Moose.

That's the Go-Go's and Vacation on Halliburton's biggest variety, 93.5 The Moose. And speaking of vacation, you know, Canada Day's less than, well, it's a week and a half away. Yeah, and some of the events are starting to roll in right across Halliburton County. For example, in Highlands East, they got something going on all day long. Starting at 9 in the morning at the Cardiff Legion with a pancake breakfast, the Red Cross Outpost Museum in Wilberforce is having a flag-raising ceremony at 11:30. The Kids Schoolhouse Museum in Highland Grove has kids' crafts, local entertainment, and a barbecue from noon till 3. The Central Food Network is hosting an open house at the brand-new Wilberforce Food Bank from noon to 1. And then the Gooderham Community Center kicks off at 4 o'clock with all kinds of fun for the whole family, topping it off with the fireworks display at 10:30. And the Township of Minden Hills celebration, well, it's a full slate of family-friendly fun. It starts with the Fishing Derby at 8 a.m. and culminates with the fireworks at 9:30. And, of course, all day long, stuff going on in downtown Minden. So that's just a couple of the events that are happening on Canada Day. Right now, here's Neil Young in downtown on 93.5 The Moose.

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3: We'll see mainly cloudy skies in Halliburton County. Today, there is a chance of afternoon showers or thunderstorms as winds gust as high as 50 kilometers an hour. The high today gets up to 19 and the UV's high at 7. Cloudy this evening, still a chance of showers and the risk of an evening thunderstorm. Showers continue through the overnight as the low drops to 13. Tomorrow looks cloudy with a chance of afternoon showers or thunderstorms as the high gets up to 21. And Father's Day Sunday looks like a mix of sun and cloud with a chance of showers and a high of 22.
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0: Moose weather for Haliburton.
1: We'll see mainly cloudy skies in Haliburton County. Today there is a chance of afternoon showers or thunderstorms as winds gust as high as 50 kilometers an hour. The high today gets up to 19 and the UV's high at 7. Cloudy this evening, still a chance of showers and the risk of an evening thunderstorm. Showers continue through the overnight as the low drops to 13. Tomorrow looks cloudy with a chance of afternoon showers or thunderstorms as the high gets up to 21. And Father's Day Sunday looks like a mix of sun and cloud with a chance of showers and a high of 22. And we're coming up to the lunch hour. That means we've got your local, national, and international headlines. And our new news right now, though, here's Brian Adams in the summer of 69 on 93.5 The Moose.

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1: Good afternoon, I'm Rick Lowe. Lakeland Public Health marked its first year of operation following the historic merger of the Halliburton-Kawartha Pine Ridge District Health Unit and Peterborough Public Health on January 1st, 2025, with the launch of the annual report. In a media advisory, the organization says the merger brought together programs, systems, and services to create a unified public health organization dedicated to improving and protecting the health of communities across the region. Dr. Thomas Piggott, Medical Officer of Health and Chief Executive Officer of Lakeland's Public Health, said, "Our first year has gone better than I could have expected because of the leadership of our Board of Health, support from the provincial government, and most importantly, the dedication of our staff." According to the report, Lakeland's Public Health oversees approximately 337,000 people, 20 municipalities, including those in Halliburton County, and three First Nation communities. Canada Post and the Canadian Union of Postal Workers have signed new collective agreements, officially ending their latest rounds of bargaining. Kate Brown has the details.
2: The deals, which run until January 2029, were approved by union members with nearly 89% of urban workers and almost 86% of rural and suburban mail carriers voting in favour. For Canadians, the agreements mean greater labour stability and a lower risk of service disruptions over the next several years. The contracts also maintain job security protections and defined benefit pensions, while providing wage increases, enhanced health benefits, and improved leave provisions for workers. Canada Post says the agreement will support plans to modernise operations, including a weekend delivery model, as it works to better meet customer demand.
1: Canadian, Mexican, and American officials will have their first trilateral meeting to review the North American trade deal on July 1st, according to a Mexican government official. Officials from the three countries have only been meeting one-on-one in recent weeks as the trilateral trade agreement is up for review this summer. July 1st is the date that the text of the agreement says the countries need to signal that they wish to extend the agreement past its 2036 expiration, though rolling reviews can continue for the next decade. Notice of the trilateral get-together comes in the wake of U.S. President Donald Trump's latest comments deriding the trade deal that he signed during his first term. The Minden Community Food Center is more than $13,000 richer thanks to the 100 Women Who Care Halliburton County. The group of local philanthropists met Wednesday and received presentations from three local charities vying for funding. Those charities included the Food Center, the Brookside Retreat and Cancer Center, and the Halliburton Pregnancy Care Center. Officials say more than 130 members who donated $100 each voted for which charity should receive their collective donation. The Minden Community Food Center walked away with the financial support. It's the second donation the group has made this year. In March, they provided $12,700 to the Halliburton Highlands Health Services Foundation. They meet again in October. Moose FM Sports, some off-ice NHL news. The Toronto Maple Leafs have acquired defenseman Darren Radish from the Tampa Bay Lightning in exchange for Toronto's fifth-round selection in the 2026 NHL draft. On the diamond this afternoon, the Toronto Blue Jays open a weekend series against the Cubs in Chicago. Kevin Gausman starts for the Jays. First pitch scheduled for 2:20. Four games on the schedule at the World Cup today. In CFL action tonight, the BC Lions are in Hamilton to play the Tiger Cats. That one starts at 7:30. In the WNBA, the Toronto Temple are in Connecticut to play the Sun. Tip-off there is at 7:30.
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1: We'll see mainly cloudy skies in Halliburton County today. There is a chance of afternoon showers or thunderstorms as winds gust as high as 50 kilometers an hour. The high today gets up to 19 and the UV's high at 7. Cloudy this evening, still a chance of showers and the risk of an evening thunderstorm. Showers continue through the overnight as the low drops to 13. Tomorrow looks cloudy with a chance of afternoon showers or thunderstorms as the high gets up to 21. And Father's Day Sunday looks like a mix of sun and cloud with a chance of showers and a high of 22.
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2: 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If you're getting out on the water, it's a little breezy on the Muskoka Lakes, Lake of Bays, up through Bancroft and Halliburton. We're seeing southwest winds starting to shift around to the west, about 10 to 15 knots with gusts to 25. They should diminish westerly 10 knots this evening, then light northwest tomorrow morning. Waves half a meter plus, subsiding to half a meter or less tomorrow morning. Water temperature 17 degrees. There's the chance of some scattered showers late today coming down from the north. If you're headed out onto Georgian Bay, we do have a strong wind warning in effect. Northwest winds about 20 knots, diminishing northwest 15 near midnight, going west to northwest 15 knots Saturday, and diminishing west 10 knots Saturday evening. Waves 1 to 2 meters on the open bay, subsiding 1/2 to 1 meter tomorrow morning. Water temperature between 6 and 16 degrees. Trent Severn Waterway open 9 till 6:30, and starting today, lockage is free until September the 7th. Have a safe day, everyone. Remember, water on the water.
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7: We'll see mainly cloudy skies in Halliburton County. Today there is a chance of afternoon showers or thunderstorms as winds gust as high as 50 kilometers an hour. The high today gets up to 19 and the UV's high at 7. Cloudy this evening, still a chance of showers and the risk of an evening thunderstorm. Showers continue through the overnight as the low drops to 13. Tomorrow looks cloudy with a chance of afternoon showers or thunderstorms as the high gets up to 21. And Father's Day Sunday looks like a mix of sun and cloud with a chance of showers and a high of 22.
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0: Moose weather for Halliburton.
4: We'll see mainly cloudy skies in Halliburton County. Today there is a chance of afternoon showers or thunderstorms as winds gust as high as 50 kilometers an hour. The high today gets up to 19 and the UV's high at 7. Cloudy this evening, still a chance of showers and the risk of an evening thunderstorm. Showers continue through the overnight as the low drops to 13. Tomorrow looks cloudy with a chance of afternoon showers or thunderstorms as the high gets up to 21. And Father's Day Sunday looks like a mix of sun and cloud with a chance of showers and a high of 22. It's been

0: FM. Good afternoon, women at the helm. It's 2 to 3 hours of practice driving a boat with other women. Space is available this weekend at Bayport Yachting Center and Beacon Bay. Go to Water on the Water to register. If you're getting out on the water, it's a little breezy on the Muskoka Lakes, Lake of Bays, up through Bancroft and Halliburton. We're seeing southwest winds starting to shift around to the west, about 10 to 15 knots with gusts to 25. They should diminish westerly 10 knots this evening, then light northwest tomorrow morning. Waves half a meter plus, subsiding to half a meter or less tomorrow morning. Water temperature 17 degrees. There's the chance of some scattered showers late today coming down from the north. If you're headed out onto Georgian Bay, we do have a strong wind warning in effect. Northwest winds about 20 knots, diminishing northwest 15 near midnight, going west to northwest 15 knots Saturday, and diminishing west 10 knots Saturday evening. Waves 1 to 2 meters on the open bay, subsiding 1/2 to 1 meter tomorrow morning. Water temperature between 6 and 16 degrees. Trent Severn Waterway open 9 till 6:30, and starting today, lockage is free until September the 7th. Have a safe day, everyone. Remember, water on the water.
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7: We'll see mainly cloudy skies in Halliburton County. Today there is a chance of afternoon showers or thunderstorms as winds gust as high as 50 kilometers an hour. The high today gets up to 19 and the UV's high at 7. Cloudy this evening, still a chance of showers and the risk of an evening thunderstorm. Showers continue through the overnight as the low drops to 13. Tomorrow looks cloudy with a chance of afternoon showers or thunderstorms as the high gets up to 21. And Father's Day Sunday looks like a mix of sun and cloud with a chance of showers and a high of 22.
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0: Moose weather for Halliburton.
1: We'll see mainly cloudy skies in Halliburton County. Today there is a chance of afternoon showers or thunderstorms as winds gust as high as 50 kilometers an hour. The high today gets up to 19 and the UV's high at 7. Cloudy this evening, still a chance of showers and the risk of an evening thunderstorm. Showers continue through the overnight as the low drops to 13. Tomorrow looks cloudy with a chance of afternoon showers or thunderstorms as the high gets up to 21. And Father's Day Sunday looks like a mix of sun and cloud with a chance of showers and a high of 22.
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0: I died and you just said no. I died and you watched me. I died and you walked by and said no. 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
1: 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Good afternoon, women at the helm. It's 2 to 3 hours of practice driving a boat with other women. 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Go to Water on the Water to register. If you're getting out on the water, it's a little breezy on the Muskoka Lakes, Lake of Bays, up through Bancroft and Halliburton. We're seeing southwest winds starting to shift around to the west, about 10 to 15 knots with gusts to 25. They should diminish westerly 10 knots this evening, then light northwest tomorrow morning. Waves half a meter plus, subsiding to half a meter or less tomorrow morning. Water temperature 17 degrees. There's the chance of some scattered showers late today coming down from the north. If you're headed out onto Georgian Bay, we do have a strong wind warning in effect. Northwest winds about 20 knots, diminishing northwest 15 near midnight, going west to northwest 15 knots Saturday, and diminishing west 10 knots Saturday evening. Waves 1 to 2 meters on the open bay, subsiding 1/2 to 1 meter tomorrow morning. Water temperature between 6 and 16 degrees. Trent Severn Waterway open 9 till 6:30, and starting today, lockage is free until September the 7th. Have a safe day, everyone. Remember, water on the water.
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11: Moose weather for Halliburton.
12: We'll see mainly cloudy skies in Halliburton County. Today there is a chance of afternoon showers or thunderstorms as winds gust as high as 50 kilometers an hour. The high today gets up to 19 and the UV's high at 7. Cloudy this evening, still a chance of showers and the risk of an evening thunderstorm. Showers continue through the overnight as the low drops to 13. Tomorrow looks cloudy with a chance of afternoon showers or thunderstorms as the high gets up to 21. And Father's Day Sunday looks like a mix of sun and cloud with a chance of showers and a high of 22.
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0: Moose weather for Halliburton.
1: We'll see mainly cloudy skies in Halliburton County. Today there is a chance of afternoon showers or thunderstorms as winds gust as high as 50 kilometers an hour. The high today gets up to 19 and the UV's high at 7. Cloudy this evening, still a chance of showers and the risk of an evening thunderstorm. Showers continue through the overnight as the low drops to 13. Tomorrow looks cloudy with a chance of afternoon showers or thunderstorms as the high gets up to 21. And Father's Day Sunday looks like a mix of sun and cloud with a chance of showers and a high of 22.
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2: 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If you're getting out on the waters, a little breezy on the Muskoka Lakes, Lake of Bays, up through Bancroft and Halliburton. We're seeing southwest winds starting to shift around to the west, about 10 to 15 knots with gusts to 25. They should diminish westerly 10 knots this evening, then light northwest tomorrow morning. Waves 0.5 meter plus, subsiding to 0.5 meter or less tomorrow morning. Water temperature 17 degrees. There's the chance of some scattered showers late today coming down from the north. If you're headed out onto Georgian Bay, we do have a strong wind warning in effect. Northwest winds about 20 knots, diminishing northwest 15 near midnight, going west to northwest 15 knots Saturday, and diminishing west 10 knots Saturday evening. Waves 1 to 2 meters on the open bay, subsiding 1/2 to 1 meter tomorrow morning. Water temperature between 6 and 16 degrees. Trent Severn Waterway open 9 till 6:30, and starting today, lockage is free until September the 7th. Have a safe day, everyone. Remember, water on the water.
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15: We'll see mainly cloudy skies in Halliburton County. Today there is a chance of afternoon showers or thunderstorms as winds gust as high as 50 kilometers an hour. The high today gets up to 19 and the UV's high at 7. Cloudy this evening, still a chance of showers and the risk of an evening thunderstorm. Showers continue through the overnight as the low drops to 13. Tomorrow looks cloudy with a chance of afternoon showers or thunderstorms as the high gets up to 21. And Father's Day Sunday looks like a mix of sun and cloud with a chance of showers and a high of 22.
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0: Moose Weather for Halliburton.
1: We'll see mainly cloudy skies in Halliburton County. Today there is a chance of afternoon showers or thunderstorms as winds gust as high as 50 kilometers an hour. The high today gets up to 19 and the UV's high at 7. Cloudy this evening, still a chance of showers and the risk of an evening thunderstorm. Showers continue through the overnight as the low drops to 13. Tomorrow looks cloudy with a chance of afternoon showers or thunderstorms as the high gets up to 21. And Father's Day Sunday looks like a mix of sun and cloud with a chance of showers and a high of 22.
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1: Good afternoon, I am Mauricio Prado. The township of Minden Hills is looking for residents whose property was impacted by the recent flooding, who would be willing to participate in a provincial disaster assessment. Officials say the Ministry of Municipal Affairs and Housing is developing a provincial disaster assessment team to help decide whether to activate the Disaster Recovery Assistance for Ontarians program. They're looking to assess 10 to 12 private properties that were impacted by the April flooding. The deadline for someone to have their property considered for inclusion has been extended until June 24th. More information, including property criteria, can be found at MyHalliburtonNow.com. Minden will be buzzing tomorrow with arts, books, heritage, and community all in one place. The Halliburton Highlands Quilt Guild will be hosting a quilt show from 10 a.m. to 6 p.m. Bookapalooza Halliburton Highlands, a festival for book lovers, will take place at the S.G. Nesby Memorial Arena from 10 to 4. The Boathouse Studio Show and Sell is also running from 10 to 4. And the Arts Council Halliburton Highlands Members Exhibit will run at the Agnes Jamieson Gallery from 10 to 4. Residents can also visit the Farmers Market and Artisan Market in downtown Minden from 10 to 2. Lakeland's Public Health marked its first year of operations following the historic merger of the Halliburton-Kawartha Pine Ridge District Health Unit and Peterborough Public Health on January 1st. With the launch of the annual report, officials say the merger brought together people, programs, systems, and services to create a unified public health organization dedicated to improving and protecting the health of communities across the region. Medical Officer of Health Dr. Thomas Piggott says the first year has gone better than he could have expected. According to the report, Lakeland's Public Health oversees approximately 337,000 people, 20 municipalities including those in Halliburton County, and three First Nation communities. Canada Post and the Canadian Union of Postal Workers have signed new collective agreements, officially ending their latest round of bargaining. Kate Brown has the details.
2: The deals, which run until January 2029, were approved by union members with nearly 89% of urban workers and almost 86% of rural and suburban mail carriers voting in favour. For Canadians, the agreements mean greater labour stability and a lower risk of service disruptions over the next several years. The contracts also maintain job security protections and defined benefit pensions, while providing wage increases, enhanced health benefits, and improved leave provisions for workers. Canada Post says the agreement will support plans to modernize operations, including a weekend delivery model, as it works to better meet customer demand.
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3: Boost FM Sports, some off-ice NHL news. The Toronto Maple Leafs have acquired defenseman Darren Radish from the Tampa Bay Lightning in exchange for Toronto's fifth-round selection in the 2026 NHL Draft. On the diamond this afternoon, the Toronto Blue Jays open a weekend series against the Cubs in Chicago. Kevin Gausman starts for the Jays. Four games on the schedule at the World Cup today. In CFL action tonight, the BC Lions are in Hamilton to play the Tiger Cats. That one starts at 7:30. In the WNBA, the Toronto Temple are in Connecticut to play the Sun. Tip-off there is at 7:30.
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3: We'll see mainly cloudy skies this evening in Halliburton County. Chance of showers and a risk of a thunderstorm. Clouds to the overnight. Showers still expected as the overnight low drops to 13. Tomorrow looks cloudy. Could see showers or thunderstorms in the afternoon as the high gets up to 21. And Sunday, a mix of sun and cloud with a chance of showers and a high of 22.
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1: Good afternoon, women at the helm. It's 2 to 3 hours of practice driving a boat with other women. 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If you're getting out on the water, it's a little breezy on the Muskoka Lakes, Lake of Bays, up through Bancroft and Halliburton. We're seeing southwest winds starting to shift around to the west, about 10 to 15 knots with gusts to 25. They should diminish westerly 10 knots this evening, then light northwest tomorrow morning. Waves half a meter plus, subsiding to half a meter or less tomorrow morning. Water temperature 17 degrees. There's the chance of some scattered showers late today coming down from the north. If you're headed out onto Georgian Bay, we do have a strong wind warning in effect. Northwest winds about 20 knots, diminishing northwest 15 near midnight, going west to northwest 15 knots Saturday, and diminishing west 10 knots Saturday evening. Waves 1 to 2 meters on the open bay, subsiding 1/2 to 1 meter tomorrow morning. Water temperature between 6 and 16 degrees. Trent Severn Waterway open 9 till 6:30, and starting today, lockage is free until September the 7th. Have a safe day, everyone. Remember, water on the water.
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0: Moose weather for Halliburton.
5: We'll see mainly cloudy skies this evening in Halliburton County. Chance of showers and a risk of a thunderstorm. Clouds to the overnight. Showers still expected as the overnight low drops to 13. Tomorrow looks cloudy. Could see showers or thunderstorms in the afternoon as the high gets up to 21. And Sunday, a mix of sun and cloud with a chance of showers and a high of 22.
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4: Moose weather for Haliburton.
5: We'll see mainly cloudy skies this evening in Haliburton County. Chance of showers and a risk of a thunderstorm. Clouds through the overnight. Showers still expected as the overnight low drops to 13. Tomorrow looks cloudy. Could see showers or thunderstorms in the afternoon as the high gets up to 21. And Sunday, a mix of sun and cloud with a chance of showers and a high of 22.
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1: Good afternoon, I am Mauricio Prado. The township of Minden Hills is looking for residents whose property was impacted by the recent flooding, who would be willing to participate in a provincial disaster assessment. Officials say the Ministry of Municipal Affairs and Housing is developing a provincial disaster assessment team to help decide whether to activate the Disaster Recovery Assistance for Ontarians program. They're looking to assess 10 to 12 private properties that were impacted by the April flooding. The deadline for someone to have their property considered for inclusion has been extended until June 24th. More information, including property criteria, can be found at MyHalliburtonNow.com. Minden will be buzzing tomorrow with arts, books, heritage, and community all in one place. The Halliburton Highlands Quilt Guild will be hosting a quilt show from 10 a.m. to 6 p.m. Bookapalooza Halliburton Highlands, a festival for book lovers, will take place at the S.G. Nesby Memorial Arena from 10 to 4. The Boathouse Studio Show and Sale is also running from 10 to 4. And the Arts Council Halliburton Highlands Members Exhibit will run at the Agnes Jamieson Gallery from 10 to 4. Residents can also visit the Farmers Market and Artisan Market in downtown Minden from 10 to 2. Lakeland's Public Health marked its first year of operations following the historic merger of the Halliburton-Kawartha-Pine Ridge District Health Unit and Peterborough Public Health on January 1st. With the launch of the annual report, officials say the merger brought together people, programs, systems, and services to create a unified public health organization, dedicating to improving and protecting the health of communities across the region. Medical Officer of Health Dr. Thomas Piggott says the first year has gone better than he could have expected. According to the report, Lakeland's Public Health oversees approximately 337,000 people, 20 municipalities including those in Halliburton County, and 3 First Nation communities. Canada Post and the Canadian Union of Postal Workers have signed new collective agreements, officially ending their latest round of bargaining. Kate Brown has the details.
2: The deals, which run until January 2029, were approved by union members with nearly 89% of urban workers and almost 86% of rural and suburban mail carriers voting in favour. For Canadians, the agreements mean greater labour stability and a lower risk of service disruptions over the next several years. The contracts also maintain job security protections and defined benefit pensions, while providing wage increases, enhanced health benefits, and improved leave provisions for workers. Canada Post says the agreement will support plans to modernize operations, including a weekend delivery model, as it works to better meet customer demand.
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3: Moose FM Sports, some off-ice NHL news. The Toronto Maple Leafs have acquired defenseman Darren Radish from the Tampa Bay Lightning in exchange for Toronto's fifth-round selection in the 2026 NHL draft. On the diamond this afternoon, the Toronto Blue Jays open a weekend series against the Cubs in Chicago. Kevin Gausman starts for the Jays. 4 games on the schedule at the World Cup today. In CFL action tonight, the BC Lions are in Hamilton to play the Tiger Cats. That one starts at 7:30. In the WNBA, the Toronto Temple are in Connecticut to play the Sun. Tip-off there is at 7:30.
0: Moose weather for Halliburton.
3: We'll see mainly cloudy skies this evening in Halliburton County. Chance of showers and a risk of a thunderstorm. Clouds to the overnight. Showers still expected as the overnight low drops to 13. Tomorrow looks cloudy. Could see showers or thunderstorms in the afternoon as the high gets up to 21. And Sunday, a mix of sun and cloud with a chance of showers and a high of 22.
0: This is the Moose.

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0: Good afternoon, women at the helm. It's 2 to 3 hours of practice driving a boat with other women. Space is available this weekend at Bayport Yachting Center and Beacon Bay. Go to Water on the Water to register. If you're getting out on the water, it's a little breezy on the Muskoka Lakes, Lake of Bays, up through Bancroft and Halliburton. We're seeing southwest winds starting to shift around to the west, about 10 to 15 knots with gusts to 25. They should diminish westerly 10 knots this evening, then light northwest tomorrow morning. Waves half a meter plus, subsiding to half a meter or less tomorrow morning. Water temperature 17 degrees. There's the chance of some scattered showers late today coming down from the north. If you're headed out onto Georgian Bay, we do have a strong wind warning in effect. Northwest winds about 20 knots, diminishing northwest 15 near midnight, going west to northwest 15 knots Saturday, and diminishing west 10 knots Saturday evening. Waves 1 to 2 meters on the open bay, subsiding 1/2 to 1 meter tomorrow morning. Water temperature between 6 and 16 degrees. Trent Severn Waterway open 9 till 6:30, and starting today, lockage is free until September the 7th. Have a safe day, everyone. Remember, water on the water.
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4: Moose weather for Halliburton.
5: We'll see mainly cloudy skies this evening in Halliburton County. Chance of showers and a risk of a thunderstorm. Clouds through the overnight. Showers still expected as the overnight low drops to 13. Tomorrow looks cloudy. Could see showers or thunderstorms in the afternoon as the high gets up to 21. And Sunday, a mix of sun and cloud with a chance of showers and a high of 22.
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7: Moose weather for Halliburton.
8: We'll see mainly cloudy skies this evening in Halliburton County. Chance of showers and a risk of a thunderstorm. Clouds through the overnight. Showers still expected as the overnight low drops to 13. Tomorrow looks cloudy. Could see showers or thunderstorms in the afternoon as the high gets up to 21. And Sunday, a mix of sun and cloud with a chance of showers and a high of 22.
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8: We'll see mainly cloudy skies this evening in Halliburton County. Chance of showers and a risk of a thunderstorm. Clouds through the overnight. Showers still expected as the overnight low drops to 13. Tomorrow looks cloudy. Could see showers or thunderstorms in the afternoon as the high gets up to 21. And Sunday, a mix of sun and cloud with a chance of showers and a high of 22.
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0: We'll see mainly cloudy skies this evening in Haliburton County. Chance of showers and a risk of a thunderstorm. Clouds to the overnight. Showers still expected as the overnight low drops to 13. Tomorrow looks cloudy. Could see showers or thunderstorms in the afternoon as the high gets up to 21. And Sunday, a mix of sun and cloud with a chance of showers and a high of 22.
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2: Moose weather for Halliburton.
3: We'll see mainly cloudy skies this evening in Halliburton County. Chance of showers and a risk of a thunderstorm. Clouds through the overnight. Showers still expected as the overnight low drops to 13. Tomorrow looks cloudy. Could see showers or thunderstorms in the afternoon as the high gets up to 21. And Sunday, a mix of sun and cloud with a chance of showers and a high of 22.
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5: Moose weather for Halliburton.
6: We'll see mainly cloudy skies this evening in Halliburton County. Chance of showers and a risk of a thunderstorm. Clouds through the overnight. Showers still expected as the overnight low drops to 13. Tomorrow looks cloudy. Could see showers or thunderstorms in the afternoon as the high gets up to 21. And Sunday, a mix of sun and cloud with a chance of showers and a high of 22.
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